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Everything seems to be moving forward, but instead we just sit around

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1: 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Never say no, try anything twice.

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1: This is a song that takes place in the dim and distant past, as it were. In fact, so long ago, it's damn nearly in the year 1000.

Klasický rok. Radio Beat. Let me bring you songs from the woods to make you feel much better than you could know. Better than you could know. And dust you down from tip to toe.

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1: 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That geezer was cruising for cruising.
0: Yeah, well, I don't know, I was really drunk at the time.
2: You just told me it was a